0: Before you go, there's something I want you to have.
1: Oh, it's beautiful. But wait a minute, isn't this...
0: Yeah, yes it is.
1: But I thought the old lady dropped it into the ocean in the air.

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It's just Justin.

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1: Q Music.
2: You played it cool and I played it dumb. Don't you think I'm a little too young to be messed with like that?

0: struggling to make things right. That's how a superhero learns to fly.
1: Q. Maximum
2: Hits. Here's my key. Philosophy. A freak like me just needs infinity.